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4: We're from England. The north of England, near Manchester.
5: Dublin.
6: I'm from Minneapolis, Minnesota.
7: We're from Florida.
1: Long way.
7: Very long way.
6: Yeah. Came all the way to see you.
7: Specifically to see Molde.
6: Yeah.
1: How do you like Molde so far?
6: Lovely.
5: Very nice.
6: Lovely. It's nice and warm. We've had a coffee in the square.
5: The walk along the front is lovely. The boardwalk, very nice. We're hoping to go for a walk this afternoon. Maybe not quite as far as Varden, maybe to Storlia.
6: It's beautiful and very clean. I went to the salmon center. I learned more details about salmon and then I did a cooking class.
7: We're just going to walk around and see the sights.
1: Have you been watching the World Cup?
7: Yes.
1: Yeah. Have you seen Norway?
6: Yes.
7: Yes.
6: And while we're here, we will root for Norway.
4: Tonight is the England game. We will be eating dinner at the same time as the kickoff. So we will miss the game.
6: And I don't care.
4: Yeah. And Jane doesn't care.
5: Ireland's not in the World Cup, I'm afraid. So we may as well root for Norway. Yeah.
0: Det bra. De heier på Norge mens de her. Ja, de har vel ikke noe annet valg.
1: Nei, det skulle bare mangle. 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
0: Du var det, ja. 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
1: Nei, men selvfølgelig. 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

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Your love I'm lost in. And I'm tired of being so exhausted. Your love I'm lost in. Your love I'm lost in. 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

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It's been a year now. 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I know, you know, we know you weren't down for forever and it's fine. I know, you know, we weren't meant for each other and it's fine. But if the world was ending, you'd come over, right? You'd come over and you'd stay the night.

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And there wouldn't be a reason why we would even have to say goodbye. If the world was ending, you'd come over right. Right. If the world was ending, you would come over right. Right.

0: 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I know, you know, we weren't meant for each other and it's fine.
1: But if the world was ending, you come over right. You come over.